0: Então qual outro capacete que lá vem pedrada?
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0: então qual outro capacete que lá vem pedrada?
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2: 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That's such a good one.

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Are you with me? 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

0: 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Listen to the mariachi play at midnight. Are you with me? Are you with me?
1: O monstro disse à monstra: vamos namorar. E ela: não posso.